Today's Drive at 5, little respect, erasure, and that is for today's winner, Nathan from Fair Oaks, and picking a good song there. It's been a while since I've heard that one. Got to play that more often. Picking up a four-pack of tickets for Oktoberfest at Six Flags Discovery Kingdom, September 12th through November 1st. A four-pack of tickets for Oktoberfest. Congratulations, Nathan, and thank you for being a Drive at 5 winner. Coming up, Taylor Swift, Lucas Graham, and Quarter Flash. Right now, Santana.

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0: Taylor Swift on this Thursday afternoon. It's starting to cool down just a bit. But, yeah, warm day today. A bit cooler tomorrow. Again, cloudy once again tomorrow, but we will find our temperatures in the mid-80s starting tomorrow, Friday, Saturday, and into Sunday. And we should be in the very low 80s starting Monday, maybe for a couple days. Hometown weather brought to you by the 4th Annual Mediterranean Food and Music Festival, happening this Saturday and Sunday at St. Peter and Paul Orthodox Church in Martinez. Come enjoy food, drink, live music, dance, desserts, kids' activities, local vendors, hookah, and more. Hope to see you there.
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0: Good afternoon. Slow moving traffic eastbound 80. Got some brake lights hanging around in Vallejo.

0: your typical chunks of traffic. No accidents are currently being reported as we continue through the Thursday drive. Westbound 80 moving pretty smooth this afternoon. No accidents or delays. Northbound 680 slow into Fairfield starting around Parrish Road. Highway 12, some stretches of brake lights in Fairfield and Sassoon. Also going to be slow at the Rio Vista Bridge. Eastbound 4, stop and go traffic in Concord between 680 and Willow Pass Road. Your typical pockets of commute traffic as we continue this afternoon. No accidents are currently being reported even on those other freeways. That's your KUIC hometown traffic. I'm Lyle Glass.
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7 years, Lucas Graham on this Thursday afternoon. Sugar Ray on the way, going to go to the Go-Go's and Benson Boone. First, we go to Oregon, the Portland area, for this husband and wife team, Marv and Rindy Ross. It's Quarter Flash, Harden My Heart.

Good afternoon. Eastbound 80, still seeing some slow-moving traffic in Vallejo, Fairfield, and Davis. Your typical pockets of brake lights hanging around as we continue this afternoon. No accidents are currently being reported. I have reports of a fender bender in Fairfield, eastbound 80, right around West Texas Street, actually. A couple of vehicles will be on the shoulder from that. I don't see much additional traffic since we last checked in, so really just commute slowing still in Fairfield. May see a bit of additional traffic right around West Texas Street as you continue in this afternoon, but everything should be on the shoulder there. Westbound 80 moving pretty smooth. Northbound 680, a bit of slow traffic into Fairfield starting around Marshview Road. Highway 12, pockets of brake lights in Fairfield and Sassoon. Stop and go eastbound 4 in Concord between 680 and Willow Pass Road. Some of your typical commute traffic. I have reports of an incident northbound 680 just before the eastbound 4 connector. A vehicle on fire on the shoulder. That is causing some additional traffic northbound 680, seeing some additional brake lights around that interchange there of 680 and Highway 4. So may see some additional slowing eastbound 4. Currently seeing the brake lights starting just before the 680 connector around Pacheco Boulevard. I'll keep an eye on that this afternoon. 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I'm Lyle Glass.

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Right now, we got the Go-Go's. We got the beat.

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1: Benson Boone counting on his good things, his beautiful things. I'm sorry. Well, they're good. They're beautiful, right? Well, this weekend, the 4th Annual Saints Peter and Paul Mediterranean Food and Music Festival is happening in Martinez at Saints Peter and Paul Orthodox Church on Harborview Drive. 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Stick around. I've got Adele and Charlie Puth on the way.
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12: Good afternoon. Eastbound 80, still seeing slow pockets of traffic hanging around in Vallejo, Fairfield, and Davis. Some of your typical pockets of commute traffic. I do have reports of an accident on the shoulder in Fairfield at West Texas Street. A couple of vehicles to the side, causing a little bit of extra traffic right around that incident, but everything's completely to the shoulder. No lanes are blocked, so mostly commute traffic in Fairfield this afternoon. Westbound 80, moving pretty smooth. No accidents or delays. Highway 12, a couple of stretches of slow traffic in Fairfield and Sassoon. Northbound 680, a pocket of brake lights into Fairfield starting around Gold Hill Road. Eastbound 4, stop and go in Concord between 680 and Willow Pass Road. A lot of commute traffic still hanging around on those other freeways. Just your typical pockets of slowing for the Thursday drive. Not really seeing any accidents reported. I had reports of a fender bender northbound 680 just before Highway 4 last time we checked in. That's under control. A bit of activity to the side still, but no longer blocking any lanes. That's your KUIC hometown traffic, and this report is brought to you by Vacaville City Coach. 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I'm Lyle Glass.
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Megan Trainor on KUIC on this Eviction Thursday on Big Brother. Nervous about that. Coming up, Poison. Yeah, Ace of Base this hour at Walk the Moon. And we'll talk a little Big Brother up ahead. Right now, Kylie Minogue, Can't Get You Out of My Head.

0: Miles Smith stargazing on KUIC, The Commute. Well, it's still going on. We're going to check in with Lyle, see how things are looking out there on 80 and the roads around Solano County and Coco County as well. We got you covered here on KUIC. Poison on the way. We've got Walk the Moon coming up shortly. And, of course, it's a Thursday night, which means it's eviction night on Big Brother CBS tonight. And I'm really nervous about Mallory. There's a lot of talk just in the past 24 hours in the Big Brother house about who's going to get the vote. Of course, it depends on a few things, but the live show is tonight. Somebody is walking out of the Big Brother house. Well, tomorrow we are going to find cooler temperatures, mid-80s, starting tomorrow, Saturday, and Sunday. And temperatures should cool down a bit, at least starting out next week, right around 80. Soulful.
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15: Good afternoon. Eastbound 80 got a couple of stretches of slow moving traffic as we work into the evening drive. Reports of an accident since we last checked in. Eastbound 80 at West Texas Street. A couple of vehicles involved in a fender bender there. That is going to be causing a bit of additional traffic. Sluggish traffic right now. Eastbound 80 between 680 and about West Texas Street.

0: That accident is going to be active on the shoulder. I don't believe that's blocking any lanes at this point. It was initially causing some issues in the right-hand lane that has moved to the shoulder as we continue through the drive. Otherwise, just some commute traffic. Westbound 80 currently moving smooth. Highway 12, a couple of stretches of slowing in Fairfield and Sassoon. Eastbound 4, stop and go in Concord. Between 680 and Willow Pass Road, your typical pockets of slowing on those other freeways. No accidents to report for the Thursday drive. That's your KUIC hometown traffic. I'm Lyle Glass.
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1: Good evening. Got a couple of stretches of slow traffic. Reports of an accident in Fairfield, eastbound 80 at West Texas Street. Causing some issues in the right-hand lane last time we checked in. That is going to be off to the shoulder. Motorcycle down the embankment. There are emergency crews on a scene. Currently, no lanes are blocked, but a lot of activity on the shoulder before West Texas Street's contributing to a bit of extra traffic. Currently slow eastbound 80 between 680 and West Texas Street. I'm keeping an eye on that for the evening drive. Some steady brake lights in Fairfield right now. Not really seeing that traffic starting to ease up just yet. Otherwise, looking good. Interstate 80 moving smooth as you continue eastbound 80. Even looking good out of Davis over the causeway. Westbound 80 free and clear for the evening drive. Highway 12, a bit of slow traffic at the Rio Vista Bridge. Eastbound 4, still stopping go in Concord between 680 and Willow Pass Road. Your typical pockets of brake lights hanging around. No active accidents this evening. 680 currently looking good in both directions. Highway 37 moving pretty smooth in and out of Vallejo. That's your KUYC hometown traffic, and this report is brought to you by Griner Heating, Air, and Electric. 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At your KUYC hometown traffic, I'm Lyle Glass.

you gonna be, my girl? That is Jets here on KUIC. Olivia Rodrigo up ahead. Got Lauren and Dua Lipa. More hometown traffic updates first. I got to take a look. She's a beauty.

0: I guess you moved on really easily.
1: That's Olivia Rodrigo on KUIC in the Tubes. She's a Beauty. Also in that set, you know, that was the first song that appeared in the very beginning of Miami Vice in the first episode, not the pilot, not the big movie. We know what song was in that one, but the first episode, starting out with the Tubes, great music from Miami Vice, of course. We love the Tubes. Got Lord and Dua Lipa coming up. We got a hometown traffic update with Lyle. See how the roads are looking. So that's coming up. And I want to remind you again, KUIC.com. 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
13: Hometown Traffic Update.
1: Good evening. A lot of the traffic has eased up as we continue through the Thursday drive. Still going to see a stretch of brake lights in Fairfield. I've got an active accident reported just before West Texas Street. Some activity on the shoulder. A stretch of brake lights between the truck scales and West Texas Street for the evening drive. Traffic is improving since we last checked in. Like I said, that incident is completely to the shoulder, so should see those brake lights easing up. Otherwise, looking pretty good. Interstate 80, westbound 80, moving smooth. Highway 4, a bit of slow traffic eastbound 4 in Concord around the 242 connector. That's freeing up before Willow Pass Road. Other freeways are currently moving pretty smooth for the evening drive. 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

0: Everything's getting a sequel nowadays, including the, what was this, Matthew McConaughey, right?
1: Yes.
0: How to Lose a Guy in 10 Days.
1: And Kate Hudson.
0: And Kate Hudson. XYZ with Derek Zachary, your XYZ ENT Entertainment Report, all brought to you by Eggland's Best.
1: Okay, so Kate Hudson is supposedly producing this. It's, yeah. My thing is, they're going to be playing the same roles.
0: Okay, so they're returning. Roles. It's a proper sequel. It's not like a remake.
1: Yes. However, I don't really know what more of the story there is to tell.
2: It was open and shut.
1: You know what I mean? I'm just kind of like,
0: how to get divorced in 10 days.
2: Oh, okay.
0: Maybe, I don't know.
2: There you go.
1: It's How to Lose a Guy Part 2, except this time they're just like, you know, breaking up instead.
0: Is that really what it is, or are you just guessing?
2: She's just making that up. This is an Audrey original.
1: Yeah, okay. That would be a terrible script, Eric.
0: I don't think rom-coms, I think what the beauty of, first of all, we need better 2000s era rom-coms back. I think.
1: And I liked this one. This one's good. It's cute. It's like lighthearted and sweet and whatever.
0: Yeah. Voicemails for Isabel.
1: They go to his parents' house. They play cards. Okay. It's so cute.
0: Got it. Voicemails for Isabel.
2: He wants to talk about the new movie.
0: No, I think that was like the most recently well done rom-com that I liked.
1: Okay. But I still haven't seen it.
0: I think what makes the beauty of a rom-com is it doesn't need a part two, right?
1: Well,
2: exactly.
1: Yeah, it doesn't need one. And I also don't think that it should have one. I think they were also talking about making another one for, oh no, never mind. Sorry. They're remaking Serendipity. You guys ever seen that one?
2: No,
1: John Cusack. I love that one.
2: Wait, I have seen that.
1: Yeah.
0: How to Lose a Guy in 10 Days, Matthew McConaughey, Kate Hudson. They're both reprising their roles. Kate Hudson is producing it as a sequel, which is going to be interesting to see how they develop
1: that. I don't know.
0: Exactly. XYZ ENT Entertainment Report, all brought to you by Eggland's Best.
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0: Three songs that all came out in the same year. What year was it? That's how you play XYZ Throwback. You just got to figure out what year all three of these songs came out in. Jordan and Audrey are playing for you at home.
1: I don't like this.
2: I'm so scared.
0: You get a chance to guess the year and lock in the answer after each song. You have up to three chances, but if someone locks in the correct year before you, they win by default. So okay. Here we go.
1: You know that you did. It's geared towards Audrey. I already know it.
2: No.
1: You want me to lose.
0: I actually don't know that I kept either of you in mind on this.
1: Oh, okay.
0: I think this is pretty fair.
2: Okay.
0: Here we go. Song number one. What year did this come out?
3: You get a fast car.
1: Luke Combs,
0: Fast Car.
1: Right, I've got one of two dates.
0: All right.
2: I don't.
0: So I will say, a little bit of evil in me.
1: Okay.
0: Pick songs that are very blurry on, like,
2: right.
0: You have to be very specific on the version. So this is Luke Combs, Fast Car.
1: Right.
0: And this is not any remix of Luke Combs, Fast Car. The original Fast Car.
1: Okay. I was like, don't tell me Bruno Mars is on this, too.
0: Okay. I would be dope if he was, though. Any guesses?
2: No.
1: I'm circling on a guess. I need a second song.
2: I think Jordan might win this.
0: What year did these come out? First one is Luke Combs' Fast Car. Second one is... Doja Cat.
1: 2023, lock it in.
0: 2023, lock it in, Jordan says. Paint the Town Red, Doja Cat.
1: Ooh, I said what I said.
0: Audrey, you're just spinning.
2: Yeah, I'm thinking. I guess I need the third one, but I feel like Jordan might be right, but I also, that didn't do anything for me.
0: Wow. All right. Okay. I feel like this one might create some shaky ground for Jordan. Okay. Song number three, here we go. And this is a very specific version.
1: I don't even know what this is.
0: Noah Kahan. Featuring Post Malone, Dial Drunk. All right.
2: Okay.
0: That is Noah Kahan's Dial Drunk, which, to be clear, and a little hint here, the original came out a year before Post Malone jumped on it. But that is the Post Malone version.
1: Okay.
0: All right. So you got Luke Combs' Fast Car, Doja Cat, Paint the Town Red, and Noah Kahan and Post Malone Dial Drunk. What year?
2: Did Jordan say 2023?
0: He did say 2023.
2: I think he's right. I'll say 2024.
0: 2024 is what Audrey says. It hurts me to say that Jordan is correct.
1: Yes. So we are in a Jordy era thing. You picked Dua Lipa because you knew Jordy was going to win again, baby.
0: I knew that.
1: Yes.
2: That last one did do it for me, but the other two certainly did not. Doja Cat kind of exists in this, like,
0: blur.
2: College blur for me. And I feel like the Luke Combs one, like, I only know that he's at Sunday morning. That's the only one.
0: I knew
2: Combs
0: if I played Dua, Jordan would have got it. I'm actually shocked that you got Doja.
1: Hey, look, it's not a blur for me, baby. It's a Jordy era. We're outside.
0: XYZ throwback goes to Jordan this week. 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

0: It all started because a Norwegian soccer player, Erling Haaland, buzzed his hair off. He's the guy with the blonde, long locks during the World Cup everyone was talking about. Oh, my God, mm-hmm. he's like a Viking. He's so sexy.
1: Right, yep.
0: And now he looks like a thumb. Well, my personal opinion, but...
2: I don't think he lost any sexy. I just don't think that he gained any sexy either.
1: Oh, a lateral okay. move.
2: I think it was a lateral
0: think,
2: move.
0: I don't think this is lateral, because I think he's one of the... Like, you have to be a certain kind of athlete.
1: Sure.
0: Especially as a Caucasian man to have long locks like that and pull it off.
1: Okay.
0: And I just, to me, I'm like, you just look like every other British soccer
1: There's
0: player
1: There's nothing
0: now.
1: That stuck out.
0: No. Yeah.
1: The hair was the hottest feature, we just didn't know.
0: Yeah. Okay. He got wide face.
1: Okay.
0: Anyway, Audrey said he girl bossed too hard. This is a new phrase to me.
2: I just feel like he looks, like, so different.
0: Can you, as the Gen Z compass of the show, can you define girl bossing for me?
2: Yeah, I feel like girl boss has been adopted by the millennials, but I will share it.
1: Okay.
2: I feel like when you girl boss, you're just kind of, like, doing the thing, right?
1: Okay.
2: But when you girl boss too hard, it's like, oh, I did too much of the thing.
1: Okay, so you were just doing too much.
2: Yeah.
1: Millennials call it you were doing too much.
2: I know that all the millennial ladies love to say girl boss. It's like a millennial thing
0: to say. I think we call
2: it
0: a mentee B.
2: I put...
0: It's when you do something with your hair because you decide you need a change.
2: It was also coined by Gen Z and then adopted.
1: I don't think it was.
0: I don't think it was.
2: Mentee B.
1: Yeah, it's been around way longer than you think.
0: That's one of those things where Gen Z think they came up with it.
2: Well, that's okay. I'll give you that. But you can have girl boss, too.
0: I will say... my girlfriend Rachel just got bangs.
1: Okay.
2: She got bangs and you didn't tell me?
0: I think she looks incredible.
1: Okay.
0: I really like them. I just know her. I know she's already getting sick of them because it's just a lot of maintenance.
1: Sure.
0: And she wakes up kind of looking, I want to be very careful how I choose my words here. I think she looks beautiful no matter what.
2: Yeah.
0: You could tell it's not as easy for her to style her hair quickly in the morning.
1: Right.
2: Yeah.
1: It's a full session in the bathroom.
0: Yeah.
2: Daniel always tells me that I look like that dog, the dog that's the Grinch when I wake up with my bangs because they're straight up.
0: Like
2: a Pomeranian.
1: Got you. Mm-hmm. Okay.
2: Yeah. Anyway. I was thinking about the times that I girl bossed too hard with the new look, and my thought was also bangs.
0: Yeah.
2: Not my most recent bangs.
0: No, you did the micro bangs.
2: I liked my micro bangs. I did. I will not say that that was a girl boss too hard. I want to take it back to 2013.
1: Okay.
2: When I had seen bangs.
1: How old were you at
0: 12?
1: This point?
2: I was 12.
1: Did you do them yourself?
2: I did do them myself.
1: Okay. A 12-year-old with scissors, I'm assuming you
2: yes,
1: used?
2: Yes, and they all came from one point in the back of my head, and all just went straight forward, and I would flip them like Justin Bieber.
0: Okay. Were you trying to be Justin Bieber when you did it?
2: No, I was trying to be
0: girl.
2: Like...
1: the Calvin Klein.
0: Right.
2: I was trying to be very like Tumblr.
0: What's the time you did too much with your hair? I know Jordan dyed his hair platinum blonde.
1: Oh, that's not even the one I wanted to talk about. That goatee I rocked for years?
2: I hate a goatee. Never like a goatee. Sorry, guys.
0: You pimp bossed a little too long with that one.
1: Yeah.
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0: Dumb of the day on XYZ with Eric Zachary. Who's getting an honorary dummy award today, Jordan?
1: Look, you've probably seen it going wild on the internet right now, but I got to give an honorary one to those Houston police officers who ran to the Uber because they were chasing a guy on foot.
0: Yeah.
1: And the guy, I don't think he was even running that fast, but they just could not catch him. See an Uber driver chilling. And they were like, "We're getting in your car. We chased the guy."
2: No way.
0: Yeah, and I mean, like any good Uber driver, he has all this on camera.
1: Yes,
0: but the cops are out of breath.
1: Oh, it
0: and they're
1: was
0: like,
1: bad.
0: "Go, just go." I don't.
1: It was embarrassing.
0: I don't have an opinion about a civilian helping out a police officer in
1: sure,
0: that situation.
1: Yeah, uh-huh.
0: I do think it's very funny and kind of rude that they didn't say thank you. They just got out of the car. I'm like, you could still get out of the car and be like, "Thanks, man. Appreciate you."
1: Yeah, exactly. That would have been.
2: That's crazy.
1: He was very Three Stooges.
2: I've never seen this. It's, that's insane.
0: It's on the female police officer's face. Like, I'm going to be in so much trouble for this because I couldn't keep up.
2: That's wild.

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0: The time that Xbox released Halo 2, or I guess Microsoft and Bungie, released Halo 2, and it turned into a real-life promotional scavenger hunt.
1: Yes.
0: I'm just hearing the...
1: I think everybody is when you say sound. Halo. Yep.
2: Never mind.
0: Okay. Mountain Dew Code Red.
2: Yeah, was that a Halo thing?
0: No.
1: You were just drinking Mountain Dew Code Red while you played Xbox.
0: That's just like a gamer thing from
2: 2000s. What about the lightning one? Wasn't there lightning one?
0: Oh, Volt?
1: Yeah, Volt.
2: Yes.
0: I think that was a Coca-Cola product. They took that off the market because it had like an unsafe amount of caffeine.
1: Probably.
0: It was like a Four Loko thing.
1: Yes, exactly.
0: A little bonus, More About Nothing.
2: Yeah, right?
0: More About Nothing. It's all brought to you by Chick-fil-A. Jordan.
1: So basically, just a cool thing that Halo did, that Microsoft did, but they were promoting Halo 2. Now, if you don't remember, Halo was a big game. The second one is what turned the franchise into like one of the biggest online games ever.
2: Yeah, I didn't know that.
1: Yeah, they put out a promotion just showing some gameplay, and then at the end it said coming soon, Xbox.com, and then the last second Xbox.com changed to I love bees. .com, like B-E-E-S.
2: Mm-hmm.
1: You go to this website. It's basically a local beekeeper's blog about keeping bees, making honey.
0: Sure.
1: But the more you interact with it, it starts glitching and gets corrupted, and you see, like, seek the truth and all these coded messages.
0: Oh.
1: The longer you interact, you have to put these phrases together. It becomes basically a puzzle.
2: Mm.
1: Everything I'm about to say is all, like, Halo lore. It was, like, military AI from some deceased trainees.
0: The storyline of Halo.
1: The storyline of Halo, okay. But like not actually in the game. You figure it out. You end up seeing, and mind you, this is like over 500,000 people in America doing this.
0: Sure.
2: Right.
1: Nothing but coordinates and times. When people started putting these longitudes and latitudes in, it was all phone booths throughout America.
0: Wow.
1: And the times were like, oh, okay, go to the phone.
0: Yeah.
1: And like everybody started doing this. They said it's rumored by Microsoft that not a single phone was unanswered. At one point, like Hurricane Ivan was about to hit, and there was a guy out in Florida
0: at that phone booth. It would ring at that time.
1: Yeah, exactly.
0: What was the point? Was there a prize?
1: No. So basically,
0: they were just trying to get the gamers out of the house.
1: It was like voice actors from the game giving you more lore about Halo, and then once the game released, like the beginning of the start of the game was like aliens found Earth because so many people like took the bait of the website.
0: Oh.
2: No
1: so they
2: way.
1: Made the players like a part of the story.
0: These people
2: That's
0: thought
2: so
0: they were
2: cool.
0: about to solve something only to say, like Microsoft saying, you're an idiot. You're the problem here. You believe technology too much.
1: It's like, oh no, we got to kill the aliens now.
0: So when Halo 2 came out, they came up with a website that said ilovebees.com, and then it slowly turned into coordinates of phone booths where people could learn more about Halo history.
1: Yes.
0: Only to find out that they're the bait. you're the problem here.
1: You're the plot.
0: You're the reason that machines could take over.
2: Yeah.
0: It's XYZ with Eric Zachary. More About Nothing, all brought to you by Chick-fil-A.
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0: It's just been a week of Audrey crying.
1: Oh my God, you guys.
0: We lost Dolly Parton.
1: Right? I mean,
0: you didn't lose your roommate. She's still very much alive.
1: She's just, she went to law school. Gone.
0: Yeah.
1: She's gone.
0: But she's
1: forever.
0: Also your best friend, Peyton.
1: Yeah, she's my best friend in the world. But she just moved out and we have a new roommate moving in on the 1st, right?
0: Okay.
1: I get a text from my landlord yesterday that's like, hey, can I come in and just like patch some of the holes in the wall? Shouldn't be there for more than half an hour. I was like, yeah, sure. Like, I won't be home,
0: right.
1: But. Right. So I get home like probably an hour and a half, 2 hours after he says that he's going to be gone.
0: Okay.
1: I come downstairs to her bedroom and he's in there still.
0: Yeah.
1: There are about approximately 400 like little tiny patches from holes that she's put in.
0: Was she putting like pictures and posters off?
1: Yes. Or? So she had. Here's what happened. One day she decided that she was going to go in and pin hundreds of pictures
2: like
1: to her
2: with
1: walls.
2: Thumbtacks.
1: With thumbtacks.
2: Oh, no.
1: All over her walls. Dude. It lasted for 2 days and then she all took right. it down.
0: I know that Dummy Awards is a different segment, but
2: right.
0: At that point, I think that contractor, dude, just take out the drywall and put a new slab in.
1: It's so like, funny. He was like, she's so lucky. I already gave her her security deposit back because I would have charged
0: Seriously.
1: Her half of it.
0: Oh, man.

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1: All right, I've got one of two dates.
0: All right.
2: I don't.
0: So I will say, a little bit of evil in me picks songs that are very blurry on, like, you have to be very specific on the version. So this is Luke Combs Fast Car.
1: Right.
0: And this is not any remix of Luke Combs Fast Car. 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
1: I was like, don't tell me Bruno Mars is on this, too.
0: Okay. I hope it'd be dope if he was, though. Any guesses?
2: No.
1: I'm circling on a guess. I need a second song.
2: I think Jordan might win this.
0: What year did these come out? First one is Luke Combs Fast Car. Second one is... Doja Cat.
1: 2023, lock it in.
0: 2023, lock it in, Jordan says. Paint the Town Red, Doja Cat.
3: Ooh, I said what I said.
0: Audrey, you're just spinning.
2: Yeah, I'm thinking. I guess I need the third one, but I feel like Jordan might be right, but I also, that didn't do anything for me.
0: Wow, I feel like this one might create some shaky ground for Jordan. Song number three, here we go. And it's a very specific version.
1: Is.
0: Noah Khan featuring Post Malone, Dial Drunk.
2: Okay.
0: All right.
2: Okay.
0: That is Noah Khan's Dial Drunk, which, to be clear, and a little hint here, the original came out a year before Post Malone jumped on it, but that is the Post Malone version.
1: Okay.
0: All right. So you got Luke Combs Fast Car, Doja Cat Paint the Town Red, and Noah Khan and Post Malone. Dial Drunk. What year?
2: Did Jordan say 2023?
0: He did say 2023.
2: I think he's right. I'll say 2024.
0: 2024 is what Audrey says. It hurts me to say that Jordan is correct.
1: Yes. So we are in a Jordy era thing. You picked Dua Lipa because you knew Jordy was going to win again, baby.
0: I knew that.
1: Yes.
2: That last one did do it for me, but the other two certainly did not. Doja Cat kind of exists in this, like,
0: blur.
2: College blur for me. And I feel like the Luke Combs one, like, I only know that he's at Sunday morning. That's the only
0: I
2: Luke
0: knew
2: Combs
0: if I played Dua, Jordan would got it. I'm actually shocked that you got Doja.
1: Hey, look, it's not a blur for me, baby. It's a Jordy era. We're outside.
0: XYZ throwback goes to Jordan this week. It's all brought to you by Progressive Insurance.
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0: All right, that's it for us today on XYZ with Eric Zachary. I do want to revisit something. We were talking about in More About Nothing when Xbox released Halo 2. They did this like real life scavenger hunt campaign that essentially sent people to real life phone booths, which were a thing back then.
1: Yep.
0: And people took it so seriously. They were going during like hurricane seasons.
1: Oh, yeah.
0: They weren't missing the phone calls. All to find out, not win a prize, by the way, just find out that they took the bait, basically.
2: Whoa,
1: yeah.
0: And Xbox was like, this is what you shouldn't do if aliens take over.
1: It was 2004. We were a different people.
2: 2004? That's when that came out?
1: Yeah.
0: I just can't believe doing that with no prize. It reminded me, Dr. Pepper did a scavenger hunt.
1: Uh-huh. Okay.
0: Where there was a prize attached to it, but it was like somewhere buried somewhere in the U.S. or they had buried like seven different treasures.
2: Right.
1: Okay.
0: It had like cash value attached to it.
1: Okay. Oh, nice. Okay, cool.
0: I don't know if it was money or gold or whatever, but you had to collect a certain amount of codes on the caps. And I was just at the right age that I took it so seriously. And we were on a family vacation in San Antonio, Texas.
1: Okay.
0: And I remember I was sick. And, like, I couldn't leave the hotel room. And my parents were like, all right, we'll pacify him. We'll just go buy him some Dr. Pepper. Which I think I drank all of it, too, which probably was not helping.
1: That's not good at all.
0: But I was so convinced that I was going to find the coordinates. It was similar. It was going to be, like, longitude, latitude.
2: Uh-huh.
0: I don't know what the end game was. I don't know if I was going to be like, Dad, let's go buy shovels. And let's go dig this up.
2: So funny.
0: Because you've met my father. That's not him.
1: Yeah, no. And I think it's funny that, like, we only just got Google.
0: Yeah.
1: Because if they were giving you, in both cases with Halo and Dr. Pepper, like coordinates, longitudes, and latitudes,
0: just look it up.
1: Are you pulling out a map?
0: Yeah.
1: Are you actually?
0: I was ready to just full on go
1: Christopher
0: Columbus with it. I don't, like, I was just old, not like that, Audrey.
2: Well,
0: just
2: I'm
0: like
2: saying.
0: Any conqueror.
2: Other explorers? No other explorers?
1: Magellan. There we go. Those are the two we know.
0: There you go. All of that to say, I was just old enough that my mom was working in the airlines, and I was like, well, she has flight benefits. So, like, if I find out that it's here in Utah,
1: I could go here.
0: I'm, like, trying to think, like, how can we check a shovel onto an airplane?
2: That's so
1: funny. It's just, like, a larger, like, pack of Mountain Dew or Dr. Pepper.
0: Yeah. All right. XYZ right there, Zachary. That's it for us. We'll see you tomorrow on your Friday. Everybody say ta-ta.
2: Ta-ta.
1: Adios.
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6: Very interesting, but stupid.
7: All right. Speaking of stupid, I'll take the stupid award. Cynthia Seitz, by the way, good morning and happy Friday to you.
8: Oh, we don't do stupidity. Yeah, we might feign lack of knowledge, but but it ain't real. We're really bright.
7: Maybe I could hide behind the lack of knowledge thing. Yesterday, we were wrapping up who won what, doing our little sportsy thing like we do, always kind of fun.
8: Mm-hmm.
7: And I had just brushed off the fact because the A's had won, and of course the Valkyries had won, and the Giants had lost by a run. And I thought, wow, you know, you're allowed to kind of join the party. You know, it's a 10-9 loss. Oh, bummer. You know, the bullpen gave up a run. I did not realize, because I didn't watch the game, that that was the worst ninth inning loss in the history of the franchise. They went into the ninth inning up by 6 runs. They've never lost a game in the ninth inning up by it. Anyway, I just brushed
8: that has nothing to do with you, though. You're not associated with that. You're not loss adjacent. No.
7: Cynthia Seitz, I feel like that deserved a little bit more. Yeah, throw more tar and feathers on that analysis. Boy, that was
8: They made up for it last night, right? They went into the ninth with a lead, and they held on to it. So
7: 6-1, voila, they beat the Diamondbacks. Yeah, so that then that's a game they desperately need to at least try to win one series this entire season. Valkyries, of course, won again. That's not a shock. They beat.
8: New York. Yeah,
7: they beat New York by almost 20. I mean, they are unmovable.
8: They were eating sandwiches on the court, sitting down with a blanket spread out. Take a shot.
7: Easy.
8: Okay.
7: For the A's fans, I know a number of folks in our in-studio orchestra are Sacramento A's fanatics. They face off against the Orioles tonight at Sutter Health Park there in Sacramento with a 6:40 first pitch. So there you have. There's your wrap-up. I'll just try to do a better job the next time I see the Giants lost by a run. I got to do a little deeper dive because that's an ugly one-run loss. Wow.
8: Oh, okay. Yeah. Okay. But, you know, it's hard to do the homework when it's a loss like that. It's like, yeah, okay. It's just a loss.
7: Just another one? No, it's historical. It's historical. Let's find out. I don't know why that makes me laugh. Shouldn't make me laugh. Let's wrap this season up. Cynthia Seitz, wrap it up for us. What's going on in the early morning commute?
8: Alrighty. Well, it looks good today between Vacaville and Fairfield. Westbound 80, we're rolling along at the speed limit from 505 to the Cordelia Junction. Let's keep it that way. Slow traffic showing up in Vallejo, westbound 37, just between Walnut and the lane merge. And there's a pocket of congestion in Napa, westbound 12, Jamison Canyon, right between the Chardonnay Golf Club and Highway 29. See, no stupidity adjacent here. We're just flat out bright. That's your hometown traffic update.
7: Eventually, when the sun comes out, we will brighten things up around here. But today, it's going to be a little bit cooler. I mean, these are Cynthia temperatures if I've ever seen them. 88 degrees expected for a high today in Vacaville, Fairfield, Sassoon City. I mean, barely 89 degrees in Dixon and Davis today under partly sunny. Yeah, we're going to get a little cloud cover, Ben. That's what I'm saying. I know it's the end of the month of August here as we celebrate this Friday, August 28th, but it's going to feel a little cooler, man. It's going to feel like June. 86 expected in Antioch and Pittsburgh. 74 degrees expected in Vallejo and Benicia. Yeah, get the tank tops on. People are and a windbreaker.
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0: Time for a little mosquito talk. The Solano County Department of Health and Social Services, their public health division, appreciate Matt and the team alerting us to the fact that they have detected West Nile virus in mosquitoes in Solano County as of, I think it was the 19th of August. They found some in rural Dixon. No human cases, but they are finding West Nile in mosquitoes and in dead birds, and that's not good because we don't want anybody getting sick. So you want to make sure you're doing what you can to protect yourself against mosquito bites. You know, dawn and dusk is when mosquitoes are most active, which could be right now out there, right outside. Just be careful. I don't mean to minimize it, Sin. You know me. I'm not a mosquito fan. When I get bitten, welts are horrible. It's yucky. Anyway, if you're outdoors, wear the long sleeve shirt, the long pants, use insect repellent, drain standing water. Do the kind of things you know you need to do to protect yourself against contracting West Nile virus. Nobody wants that. We've got the details on how to do it in more detailed form under the announcement section at KUIC.com. Again, thanks to Matt and the team over there at Solano County Department of Health and Social Services. We appreciate you keeping us informed. Speaking of keeping us informed, Cynthia Seitz does it every morning. KUIC hometown traffic updates. How does it look?
1: It looks pretty good. If you're between Fairfield and Vallejo, westbound 80, that traffic moving at the speed limit from the Scales to the Carquinez Bridge approach. Vallejo, westbound 37, traffic slowing down now between the Mare Island Bridge and the lane merge. And then Pittsburgh to Concord, westbound Highway 4, that traffic just a little bit heavy between Railroad and Willow Pass. 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I'm Cynthia Seitz, and that's your hometown traffic update.
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0: covering the Tracy Chapman classic Fast Car here on Hometown Mornings. 95.3 KUIC. Happy Friday. John and Cynthia with you. It is going to be a partly sunny day. We're going to get more cloud cover than we've seen all week long, and temperatures dropping to 88 degrees for a high today in Vacaville, Fairfield, and Sassoon City. I had to look at that a couple of times. 88, two eights in a row. Okay, that makes sense. Mm-hmm. If it's, you know, I don't know, the end of March, but wow, 86 degrees in Antioch and Pittsburgh. So we're going to have a cooling trend out there in East Contra Costa County as well. And 74 degrees expected at the terminal there, ferry terminal on Mare Island. If you headed out to Benicia, the same thing, low 70s today. Cynthia, that is a great way to start the weekend weather-wise.
1: Super. It's different, but weather-wise is good. We'll take different. That.
0: Yeah. True.
1: Yeah. I tell you what isn't different. A nice Friday commute between West Sacramento and Vacaville, westbound 80. That looks good, and we expect that on Fridays. Let's keep that up. That's good work. Stop and go traffic now, Vallejo, westbound 37, between the Mare Island Bridge and the lane merge, and seeing just a little bit of slowing in Pittsburgh, westbound 4 from Railroad till you get over to Bailey. I'm Cynthia Seitz. That's your hometown traffic update.
0: Thank you, Cynthia. All right, concert fanatics, you know we got another pair of tickets for you to win to the Jonas Brothers. Their tour is coming to the Golden One Center in Sacramento on the 22nd of November. That'll be here before we know it. Awesome fall show for you to enjoy. You can win the tickets at 7:30 this morning when we dive into our Friday box of trivia. Should be a lot of fun. You know what's a lot of fun? Saving money on stuff you love. And it's also local, right? That's what Bay Area Perks are all about. And right now, $25 gets you $50 to spend at Naked Cowgirl Salon. 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What do you need to make you feel awesome? It's still summer, okay? It's still a chance to, you know, wear very little, I guess. Today's an exception where it's not 104, but listen, you want to make sure you feel good, a little you time. That's what Naked Cowgirl Salon can do for you. Two locations in

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0: remember because I bought it and still have it. Cynthia Seats.
1: I know. Were they really twins? I mean, we were all over that thing.
0: I know. Boy, it's not gonna. So it was Tom. Who's the Tom Hamilton? Is he the main guy? Then there was Alana Curry, who he was married to. Joe Leeway was the other twin of all three of them. That's crazy stuff. Anyhow, yeah, look him up. Google him, if you will, kids. Great record, full of great tunes, including that one, which was a number one hit all over the world. Right now, let's find out what's going on the roadways. Cynthia's got us covered with hometown traffic updates. What's shaking?
1: We've got stop and go Vallejo, westbound 37 Maryland Bridge to the lane merge, and then it stays slow as you make your way towards Skaggs Island. In Benicia, this is northbound 680. Seeing some traffic slowing down as you come off the Benicia Bridge to about Industrial. Not sure what's going on. I'll check on that for you. And then Pittsburgh, westbound 4, traffic slowing between Bailey and Willow Pass in Concord. This is brought to you by the 4th Annual Mediterranean Food and Music Festival. It's happening this Saturday and Sunday at St. Peter and Paul Orthodox Church in Martinez. You can come enjoy food, drinks, live music, dance, desserts, kids activities, local vendors, hookah, and more. Hope to see you there. I'm Cynthia Seats, and that's your hometown traffic update.
0: Thank you, Cynthia. We're not far away from talking about a really cool upcoming fundraiser for the Food Bank of Contra Costa and Solano County. We'll cover that coming up at 6:30. Boy, they do such a great job of feeding our communities and how you can help them do that. In the meantime, another great organization, the Carry On Foundation, works with unhoused folks in our communities, among other great things that organization does. Christy and her team letting us know their second annual Boot, Scootin' and Bubbles fundraisers coming up on September 17th. 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This Boot, Scootin' and Bubbles event's happening Thursday, September 17th, so you got time to plan. I believe it's taking place at the filling station out there on Mancus Corner in Fairfield, with dinner by the Cast Iron Grill and Bar, music by J.J. Brown. 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

0: 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Happy Friday to you and yours. John Young with you here. Cynthia coming back around 6:45 to check the roadways. We do have kind of weird weather, and I'll take it. Cloudy skies here and there. Little sun supposed to peek through as we move through the morning. But, yeah, we see mostly clouds out there, and temperatures won't get much warmer than the upper 80s in Vacaville, Fairfield, and Sassoon City. A nice break from the heat today. 86 in Antioch and Pittsburgh. 74 degrees out there on Mare Island in Vallejo today. Shouting out to our friends at Touro University. We appreciate you all listening. You know who we appreciate? Yes, Ben, we love Touro University. We love the Food Bank of Contra Costa and Solano County. They're all familiar with each other because they do such great collaborative work. Well, check this out. Soup season is almost here. You know what I'm talking about. Fall, soup, warmth. Yeah, it's time to fill empty bowls for your community. Empty Bowls is a fundraiser the Food Bank of Contra Costa and Solano County have been doing for years. Very impactful. You can join the Food Bank on Saturday, October 17th in Concord. Then they do another one October 24th in Fairfield, where you share a cozy meal, you hear stories directly from people who have been impacted by your volunteer work, by your donations to the Food Bank. It really is, it's a very emotional evening for a lot of folks. You can support those facing hunger in your neighborhoods by being a part of the Empty Bowls fundraiser, because they're selling tickets now for it. Yeah, together we'll enjoy delicious homemade soups. That's right. That's where the soup part comes in. I'm a big fan. My son Brett and his partner Sydney make an amazing tomato bisque that is to die for. Anyway, that's the kind of thing you can get ready to enjoy. Their nonprofit agency partners like Loaves and Fishes of Contra Costa and Bay Area Rescue Mission are going to be a part of this Empty Bowls fundraiser. One in Concord on the 17th of October and one in Fairfield on October 24th. 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

0: It's One Republic's Counting Stars on Hometown Mornings, 95.3 KUIC. John and Cynthia, counting the temperature gauges dropping. I don't know if we count that, but man, it's exciting to see an 88-degree high expected in Vacaville, Fairfield, and Sassoon City this late into August. Mid-80s in Antioch and Pittsburgh. Good news there. 74 degrees in Vallejo and Benicia under some cloudy skies there. So it doesn't really feel like August, but we'll take the break from the heat as we check in with Cynthia, see if we're taking a break from traffic. It's been a fairly mild Friday so far, Sin. Do we keep that going?
1: No, we've got a crash. This is Benicia, northbound 680, just past Bayshore. Three vehicles involved. One of them is said to still be blocking a lane, the other two over on the right-hand shoulder. But traffic is slowing you back towards the Benicia Bridge. And then in the opposite direction, southbound 680, there's just a little bit of slowing as people look across the freeway to see what's going on there. There's never an accident there. Well, there is this morning. There you have it. We do have some stop and go. Vallejo, westbound 37, Mare Island Bridge to the lane merge, and in Contra Costa County, Pittsburgh, westbound 4, that traffic slows down at Leverage, stays that way till you get almost to Port Chicago in Concord. 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I'm Cynthia Seitz, and that's your hometown traffic update.
0: Thank you, Cynthia. 6:46 in the morning. We're not far away from your shot at those Jonas Brothers tickets. We'll give you a chance to win them. Coming up at 7:30, we'll have our Friday box of trivia game. I know a lot of you are excited about that. Excited to see the Jonas Brothers at Golden One Center in Sacramento on the 22nd of November. So keep that date in mind. You're going to want to clear that date and the day after. You'll be dancing yourself into a tizzy at that show. It's going to be awesome. Right? Speaking of awesome, when your AC's working properly, is that not awesome? Today, you might be able to give the AC the day off, given that we're going to be, you know, experiencing temps in the upper 80s. 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
1: I want you to want me.

0: is coming up in just a moment. There's Alanis Morissette from her Jagged Little Pill record and Head Over Feet, or as they would say, my junior high school dancing moves. It's 7:04 in the morning. Boy, Cynthia was not pretty back then. But, you know, I was trying to get Andrea Carter's attention, so I thought I would just bust a move. And I probably came close to busting an ankle because I just wasn't – my groove took a little – it took some time, like a fine wine to age.
1: Well, it's developed now.
0: Look out now.
1: You're looking now, Andrea? You're looking? Yeah. You're looking.
0: Where just saying. Andrea Carter, and she's probably married to a prince somewhere. Anyhow, let's check out KUIC hometown traffic updates as we reminisce a little bit about our junior high school dancing moves. What's going on out there, Sen? I know we had some issues last time we checked in.
1: Yeah, we still have this accident working in Benicia. It's northbound 680 just past Bayshore. A three-car crash has one car blocking the left lane, the other two over on the right-hand shoulder, and traffic slowing you back to the Benicia Bridge. A new crash reported for Davis, eastbound 80 before UC Davis. This one has an SUV and a pickup truck. They're both over on the shoulder. Traffic in Vallejo, westbound 37, stop and go Mare Island Bridge to the lane merge, and then a little bit sluggish as you make your way towards Skaggs Island. And let's go to Contra Costa County, where we've got lots of stop-and-go traffic. Pittsburgh westbound 4 from Railroad till you get over to Willow Pass in Concord. I'm Cynthia Seats, and that's your hometown traffic update.
0: Thank you, friend. We do have an interesting weather day today with a cloudy skies here and there. With the cloudy skies here and there, like I'm with the Italian chef vibe on you. We do have some cloudy skies. That's what I meant to say. Especially if you're in Vallejo and Benicia today. Up in Placer County, we've got clouds in the sky and temps cooler than they've been in a long while. 88 degrees expected today in Vacaville, Fairfield, Sassoon City. Dixon and Davis won't get out of the upper 80s. 86 in Antioch and Pittsburgh. Mid to, well, I guess I was going to say upper 70s, but it's not even that. We're talking about 73 to 74 degrees in Benicia and Vallejo today. So let's enjoy a little break from the heat and give yourself the chance to take care of you. That's where Bay Area Perks come in. 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

0: 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Important work that they're doing there. Appreciate you, Travis Credit Union, for the years of service to the community. In the meantime, she's given years of service to the community too. Cynthia Seitz, keeping the driving community kind of, you know, I don't know, both heads screwed on straight here as we try to get through this Friday commute. What's going on, Sin?
1: Well, the only place where there's a major situation is Benicia, northbound 680, just past Bayshore, where all lanes are blocked at the moment. There's a three-car crash that's in the clearing stages. They're trying to get one of those vehicles hooked up and out of the lanes of traffic, so they have to stop everybody. That traffic is backed up to the Benicia Bridge. And in Davis, eastbound at 80, right before UC Davis, there's a crash that has two vehicles. They're both over on the right-hand shoulder and don't appear to be causing any slowing. 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Medic Ambulance is the only accredited ambulance company operating in Solano, Yolo, and Sacramento counties. The EMTs, nurses, and paramedics at Medic Ambulance remind you to buckle up. 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I'm Cynthia Seitz, and that's your hometown traffic update.
0: Thank you, Cynthia. We are literally 11 minutes away from your shot at winning those Jonas Brothers tickets. They are going to be at the Golden One Center in Sacramento on the 22nd of November. Check your calendar and get ready to win at 7:30. In the meantime, let me ask you a question. 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

0: John Young here. Cynthia coming back around 7:45 to check the roadways. We do have interesting weather. We've talked about it. Let's continue to talk about it like we're sitting on the porch with a couple of lemonades. Can you believe it's cloudy and cool on an August 29th? Yeah, I get it. It's August 28th. We're almost wrapping up the month of August, and today it's going to be temps in the upper 80s in Vacaville, Fairfield, and Sassoon City. Great stuff. 86 in Antioch and Pittsburgh, 74 degrees on Mare Island in Vallejo. We will take it. Right, box of trivia singers?
1: Box of trivia.
0: Nice. Yeah, everybody's singing the song, which means it's time to play the game, the box of trivia game, where I will select a question from the box, read it to all of y'all. You respond via the email address, jyoung@kuic.com. Winner gets tickets to see the Jonas Brothers at the Golden One Center in Sacramento on November 22nd. You'll be there screaming. Anybody in the band have a favorite Jonas Brothers song? There's so many of them. Yeah, I like What a Man Gotta Do. That's the one where I get the hand jive, clapping stuff going. Love that one. I'm sure they'll play that live. Among all their other songs, right? It's a live concert. Anyway, you want to win? Let's get you a question.
2: Right. I just was wondering if you guys have a favorite song. No?
0: Tom, you like Sucker. Right, that's a good one. All right. Here's the question. Listen carefully. A recent Australian study found that doing crossword puzzles and eating more blank can help improve memory in older adults. Okay, so we're going to learn something today. A recent Australian study, because when it takes place in Australia, it's just a little bit more authenticity to it, right? Anyway, this Australian study found that doing crossword puzzles and eating more blank can help improve memory in older adults. What do you need to eat more of along with doing more crossword puzzles? Is it A, fish? Is it B, kale? Or is it C, Vegemite? Which would be fun because it's Australian. Anyway, fish, kale, or Vegemite. You eat that, do more crossword puzzles that can help improve memory in older adults. 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
0: I said,
9: Box of trivia.
0: Yeah, we're not done playing the box of trivia game yet. Let's continue on with this and the question, which is eliciting a lot of response. I appreciate that. A recent Australian study found that doing crossword puzzles and eating more blank can help improve memory in older adults. Your choices were A, fish, B, kale, or C, Vegemite. No one connecting the Vegemite in Australian parts of the question. Good, because it's not C. But a lot of you went for the kale guess. Kale is supposed to have all kinds of great healing properties, I guess. But the actual answer, which Izzy got before anybody, is fish. Eat your fish. Do a crossword puzzle. Have better memory as an older adult, according to this Australian study. And why would they lie? Thank you, Cassandra. Thank you, Justin and Stephen and Ernie. Simmy's in the mix. So's Gina and Nicholas and Annie. We can't do it without all of you. We appreciate you. Izzy, you're the one walking away with the tickets. Who's excited? You are. You're going to see the Jonas Brothers at the Golden One Center November 22nd in Sacramento. You're going courtesy of where else? 95.3 KUIC.

0: Vins, Am I Wrong on 95.3 KUIC. John and Cynthia with you. We are not wrong. It is going to be cooler than you'd expect in August 28th to be, with temps in the upper 80s in Vacaville, Fairfield, and Sassoon City, 86 in Antioch and Pittsburgh, and mid-70s in Vallejo and Benicia as we take a look at the roadways connecting all those cities. Cynthia's got hometown traffic updates. What's going on, Sin?
1: Finally, some good news about Benicia. Northbound 680 just past Bayshore, where there had been a three-vehicle crash working. It had people bunched up back onto the Benicia Bridge. That looks to be clear now, and that traffic northbound 680 moving fine all the way up to the Cordelia Junction. We have the stop-and-go traffic in Vallejo, westbound 37 between the Mare Island Bridge and kind of over by Cullinan Ranch before you break free on 37. Also, Vallejo northbound 29 Sonoma Boulevard. It's got some stop and go between Mini Drive and Napa Junction. 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It's happening this Saturday and Sunday at Saints Peter and Paul Orthodox Church in Martinez. You can come enjoy food, drinks, live music, dance, desserts, kids' activities, local vendors, hookah, and more. Hope to see you there. I'm Cynthia Seitz, and that's your hometown traffic update.
0: Thank you, Cynthia. We have a triple prize pack. Yeah, I'm looking at the prizes for our 8:30 What Do You Think game, brought to you by The Floor Store, your Bay Area flooring authority. It includes the Sticks and Chicago tickets. 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There's a $30 gift certificate to La Cabana thrown in there, so you can have a little, you know, dinner and a show, if you will. And a $40 gift certificate to Pacific Ace Hardware? Wow. Round of applause to the prize, folks. Yeah, it's a lot to give us a chance to give away to you. You're going to win it. You got to earn it. Coming up again at 8:30, our What Do You Think game. In the meantime, mark your calendars for September 18th, 19th, and 20th. The Vaca Jazz Society presenting Vacaville's Jazz Wine and Food Festival. You know this is going to be a blast. Taking place all around town. At Moxa, upstairs, their little speakeasy on Friday, September 18th. At the Nut Tree on Saturday, the 19th. All kinds of great at Vallejo Community Jazz Band, Midtown Harmony Vocal Ensemble. That's just to name a few. The Jay Harrison B Band featuring Stan Johnson. I know our friend Ken, the Saxman Stout, putting together some amazing stuff through the Vaca Jazz Society. You want to be a part of this thing? Again, mark your calendars for September 18th, 19th, and 20th. You can check out details under Hometown Happenings at KUIC.com and at VacaJazzSociety.org. 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Usually when something sounds...
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0: One of the many hits off the Life of a Showgirl record, Taylor Swift's The Fate of Ophelia, 95.3 KUIC. 8:03 in the morning, doing whatever we can on this Friday to avoid the fate of Ophelia and just enjoy the weird cloudy weather that's cooling us off a bit today. Yeah, 88 degrees expected for a high today in Vacaville and Fairfield, Sassoon City too. 89 on the campus at UC Davis. Yeah, going back to the campus is going to feel almost windbreakery today. 86 in Antioch and Pittsburgh. Is windbreakery a word? It could be.
1: It is now.
0: Thank you, Cynthia. 74 degrees in Vallejo and Benicia. We are often making up words and phrases here, you know, because it's fun to do and it keeps our brains activated. Cynthia Seitz, good morning.
1: That wasn't a word. I checked. I thought I saw that. Hey, we've got a little bit of heavy traffic now. Sassoon, westbound 12 Rio Vista between Emperor and about Pennsylvania and Fairfield. Slow traffic in Vallejo, westbound 37 from the Mare Island Bridge to Cullinan Ranch. Napa, westbound 12 Jamison Canyon has a pocket of stop and go between the Chardonnay Golf Club and Highway 29. And there is some stop and go in Pittsburgh, westbound 4 between Railroad and Willow Pass in Concord. I'm Cynthia Seitz, and that's your hometown traffic update.
0: Hey, speaking of back to school, you know our $2,000 back to school cash giveaway? Your chance to enter for that cool prize wraps up today. Yeah, today is the final day to get your entries in. The more entries you have, the better your shot at winning $2,000 for back to school. And think of all the things you could do with $2,000, even if they're not back to school related. But think of the ways you could make it back to school related. I think Tom's idea in our orchestra pit there of starting a college fund for your kid, I think it's a great idea, Tom. It's when my kids were really young, I'll just make a confession. The last thing I was thinking about, yes, in the abstract, I was thinking about their college needs. But if $2,000 fell in my lap when my kids were like 6 weeks old, 3 years old, 4 years old, yeah, I'm running to the auto parts store with that money. And I'm just being honest. I learned from my mistakes. Put that money away early. I get that's what you're talking about. Anyway. You could do all kinds of things with $2,000, but you can't win it if you don't enter online at KUIC.com today. Today is the final day for the $2,000 back-to-school cash giveaway. Good luck.
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0: Mystical. There's Benson Boone on 95.3 KUIC. Is it mystical? Yes. Is it magical? Kind of. This weird end of August weather. We'll take it. Cooling temps, 88. High expected today in Vacaville, Fairfield, and Sassoon City. We'll call that cool, certainly compared to what we've had the last week and a half or so. 86 in Antioch and Pittsburgh, and 74 degrees in Benicia and Vallejo. Let's see how things look for you if you are trying to get away right now. Talking about getting away from starting the weekend early, Tom, you know very well what that's all about. You've done that many times. What's going on, Sin?
1: You just blast him every Friday, don't you? Well, okay. Well, Tom, look, there's no problems if you're between Vacaville and Fairfield, westbound 80, so you can leave the station and go to where you need to go with out any issues. 505 to the Cordelia Junction. Sassoon, westbound 12 Rio Vista, has a little bit of heavy traffic between Emperor and Pennsylvania and Fairfield. And over in Bay Point, westbound Highway 4, traffic slows down from Bailey to Port Chicago and Concord. I'm Cynthia Seat. Take me with you, Tom. That's your hometown traffic update.
0: I don't think it's wrong to say a lot of our KUIC staff members do like to get out early on a Friday. You're right. Hit the road. I'm just saying, boy, that's like turn around. It's 8:59. Where are they? Anyway, it's okay. Happy Friday to y'all. 818.

0: in the morning. We are not far away from your, I was going to say a quadruple prize pack. That would be wrong, but a triple prize pack would be right. Your chance to win tickets to see Styx in Chicago at the Concord Pavilion coming up on the 4th of September, a $30 gift certificate to La Cabana, and a $40 gift certificate to Pacific Ace Hardware. Yeah, it's a three-piece super prize, your chance to win, coming up at 8:30. 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

0: Thomas Capaldi, someone you loved on 95.3 KUIC. John and Cynthia with you, although Cynthia is coming back at 8:45 to check the roadways. I, John Young, am with you and ready to give you, yes, you, a chance to win the triple prize pack. Band, strike up the music. Let's do this. Yeah, I know it's a little ahead of 8:30, but we got a lot of prizes to cover. Yes, we've got the tickets to Styx in Chicago. Someone can win. They'll be at the Concord Pavilion on the 4th of September. It's coming up. It's right around the corner. But in addition to that, we'll give you a chance to win a $30 gift certificate to La Cabana and a $40 gift certificate to Pacific Ace Hardware on Merchant Street in Vacaville. So the triple prize pack involves you listening to a question I read and then responding to it via the email address, jyoung@kuic.com. Winner, winner, chicken dinner. This one's going to be awesome. Let's see what the question is here. Yes. Okay. We continue on so celebrating the life and amazing accomplishments of Dolly Parton. So this is a Dolly Parton question. Very cool. Despite owning Dollywood in Tennessee, Dolly Parton refused to ride these. What were they that Dolly Parton refused to ride in spite of being the owner and the creator of Dollywood? What was she, you know, reticent or hesitant to ride? Let me know what the ride is via your answers at the email address, jyoung@kuic.com. Let's get a winner, people. Let's do this.
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0: 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I'll get you moving there. Welcome back to our What Do You Think contest, brought to you by The Floor Store, your Bay Area flooring authority. Here's the question, Dolly Parton focused, which is awesome. Despite owning Dollywood, Dolly Parton refused to ride these. Now, I know this throws you off a little bit because you've seen pictures of her on one of these, but she did not like to ride them. I think she would take photo ops in them, but didn't like to ride them. We've got a couple of merry-go-round guesses. We've got just a straight Dollywood guess. We've got water tides guesses. But a lot of you did get this right, but it was Johanna who got it right first. She didn't like to ride the roller coasters. Was not into it. And that's okay.
9: A lot of people who start off loving roller coasters when they're younger, as you get older, your sense of balance maybe gets thrown a little bit, and that's okay. Well, for all the awesome stuff that Dolly Parton did over her lifetime, we will certainly excuse that she didn't love to ride the roller coasters at Dollywood. But thank you, Justin and Steven and Ernie and Melina. And we got Claire in the mix and Naya and Annie. Tri-City Properties, Heather. Well, I want to get everybody in there. Jim, Jason, Lorraine, Linda, Dawn, Gina, and everybody's part of this thing today. I love it. But it's you, Johanna, who gets the triple prize pack. Tickets to see Styx in Chicago in Concord on the 4th of next month. That's coming up right around the corner. We're also going to get you a $30 gift certificate to La Cabana, awesome Mexican restaurant on Main Street in Suisun City, and a $40 gift certificate to Pacific Ace Hardware on Merchant Street in Vacaville. What didn't you just win? Courtesy of Where Else, 95.3 KUIC. 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

0: Fine by me. There's Andy Grammer on 95.3 KUIC. Another perfect example of a 10-2 stretch tune brought to you by Mancini Sleep World. We'll play a tune just like that one at 10, another one at 2 to get you up and out of your seat at work. The catch is we want to hear what songs you want to hear. You got some sort of burning disco tune you want to have played? We may be able to do it for you. Right, Cynthia Seats? There's a whole catalog in the back of my brain of different, maybe, I mean, I don't know, Casey and the Sunshine Band, we get some Earth, Wind, and Fire. There's a lot you could do. That's what I'm talking about.
1: I have a handkerchief skirt and a halter top I can spin and do that thing.
0: You don't want to miss
1: spin
0: that.
1: Spin that disco ball. Yeah. Come on.
0: Well, let us know via the socials what songs you want. If you want to take Cynthia's advice and dress up in addition to it, giving us the song choices, I think that's just maybe plussing it a little bit. All the details are right there on the homepage of KUIC.com. Connect with us. Let us know what songs you want via the social media platforms, and we're good to go. Let's see if you're good to go on the roadways. Sin, what is shaking out there, my scarf-wearing friend?
1: Platforms and bell bottoms, always acceptable. That's what's shaking. Sassoon, westbound 12 Rio Vista, just a little bit of heavy traffic between Emperor and Beck. Vallejo, northbound 29, traffic does slow from Mini Drive to Napa Junction. And seeing just a pocket of slowing in Bay Point, westbound 4 from the top of Willow Pass till you get over to Port Chicago. 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I'm Cynthia Seats, and that's your hometown traffic update.
0: Thank you, friend. I trust you will have a great weekend, and we'll reconnect on Monday for the Monday edition of Hometown Mornings. It kicks off at 5:30 in the morning. 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

Kid Laroi and Miley Cyrus together and Without You on 95.3 KUIC. We made it to Friday. John Young with you here. A classic from REO Speedwagon coming up. Some CeeLo Green, Alex Warren too. They're all up after Smash Mouth's All Star on KUIC.

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that would be a perfect Mancini Sleep World's 10 and 2 stretch tune. 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

0: with Justin Bieber on 95.3 KUIC. Happy Friday. John Young here. Cooler temperatures. We'll take it as we make our way into the weekend. A little cloudier than you'd think for late August. That's okay. 88 degrees expected in Vacaville, Fairfield, Sassoon City. 89 in Davis out there on the campus. 86 in Antioch and Pittsburgh. And 74 degrees expected on Mare Island and Vallejo. You can expect some great tunes from Imagine Dragons, I should say. Madonna and Mariah Carey's Emotions coming up next. Happy Friday.
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0: Bruno Mars, I Just Might on 95.3 KUIC, your hometown station. Dave in for Jerry today. 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Mostly cloudy today, then clearing tonight, followed by a nice weekend. Highs around the mid-80s, lows tonight in the low 60s. And we'll see a slight delta breeze and weekend highs in the 70s and 80s with a lovely weekend in store. Right now, we've got 67 in Fairfield, 63 in Napa, 63 in Vallejo, 69 in Vacaville, though it does feel a little bit cooler. 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

0: We're playing the hotties this morning. Sabrina Carpenter on KUIC. Now it's Enrique Iglesias.
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0: 95.3 KUIC, your hometown station, and we've got some locals who are celebrating birthdays today. Have a great day. Jim T. Chong, happy birthday to you. Also, Steve Kappel celebrating today. And Faye Salfidi has a birthday, and you're all sharing your special day with Jennifer Coolidge, Shania Twain, actor Jack Black, and Leanne Rimes, who is 44 years old today. If you're celebrating as well, well, you have a good one from all of us here at KUIC, your hometown station. Lady Gaga coming up, and Bradley Cooper, Survivor, No Doubt, Maroon 5, and more.
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0: A's game in West Sac, and the A's won, which is, you know, it's kind of an anomaly, but they did win. Beat the Twins 7-4. Great game. But I'll tell you, it was so freaking hot out there. When we get there, we were seated along the first baseline, and now I know why the tickets were so cheap. I'm telling you, we were right there in almost a direct sun, and it felt like we were standing right on the sun. It was so darn hot out there. I don't know how you lose weight after eating 3 hot dogs, but I must have just sweated all off. I don't know. 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Highs around the mid-80s, lows tonight in the low 60s, then a slight delta breeze and weekend highs in the 70s and 80s. 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
1: 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Green Day, Shaboozy, and Rihanna all coming up. Interesting new study out. It found that a marriage is more likely to end in divorce if the husband doesn't like his wife's girlfriends. I don't know about that. Seems even more likely to end in divorce if he really likes one of his wife's girlfriends.

0: Bruno Mars with Risk It All on 95.3 KUIC, your hometown station. I want to say hi to Adrienne McDonald and all the good folks out at Siani Roots Medical. They had their grand opening and ribbon cutting last night. Congrats on that. Thanks so much for listening. We appreciate you. Rick Springfield coming up. I've got the Pretenders, Doja Cat, and Train on the way, too.
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0: 95.3 KUIC Hometown Weather is brought to you by the 4th Annual Mediterranean Food and Music Festival. Mostly cloudy today, then clearing tonight, followed by a nice weekend. We'll see highs today in the mid-80s, lows tonight in the low 60s. And tomorrow, if you're heading up to Lake Berryessa, or as it's known now by executive order, Freedom Pond, you're going to see highs in the 80s under sunny skies. Well, the festival is happening this Saturday and Sunday at St. Peter's and Paul Orthodox Church in Martinez. Come enjoy food, drinks, live music, dance, desserts, kids activities, local vendors, hookah, and more. 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

It's Dave McCallum and for Jerry Stewart. How you doing? 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

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Did you catch the 49er-Raider game last night? I know it's just preseason. The Niners won 18-12. It wasn't the most exciting game, but both teams are trying out a bunch of different looks on offense and defense. They have their second and third string in. They're just trying things out. Overall, looked pretty good, I think, for both teams. It's boding pretty well, I think, for a good season for the Raiders and the 49ers.

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0: 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So check it out. And thanks so much for listening to KUIC. We appreciate that. Mostly cloudy today, then clearing tonight, followed by a nice weekend. Highs around the mid-80s, lows tonight in the low 60s, a slight delta breeze, and weekend highs in the 70s and 80s. Good-looking weekend in store for us.
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It Will Rain. That's Bruno Mars on KUIC, and he's expanded his 2027 planned tour to include a lot more international stops, including Australia and New Zealand. How you doing? My name's Dave McCallum. 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

0: got something I want to talk about.
1: Well, that's it for me on KUIC. Jerry Stewart is back in this seat on Monday. Take good care. Jeff Dorian is up next. Get ready to dance. He's got the 2 o'clock stretch for you. Have a wonderful weekend, and we'll talk again soon.
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Our 10 and 2 stretch brought to you by Mancini Sleep World. Rest easy with Eddie Grant starting us off on a Friday afternoon. I'm Jeff Dorian. We've got Teddy Swims on the way, Eddie Money, and the Killers. So stick around for Britney Spears.

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0: Teddy Swims on KUIC on a Friday. I'm Jeff Dorian, feeling like summer. Well, Summer Night City, the ABBA tribute, is coming to Vino Godfather Winery on Mare Island in Vallejo. That show is tomorrow afternoon. Starts at 1 o'clock, so get details on our Hometown Happenings page. Now, today, it's going to be cloudy and much cooler. Yesterday, we were in the upper to mid-90s. Now, we are going to be in the mid-80s. Still a lot of clouds in the sky, but we should find a high in the mid-80s today. Now, over the weekend, we should be in the mid to upper 80s. Stick around. Ellie Goulding and Eddie Money are coming up next.
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Ellie Goulding's Lights on a Friday afternoon. I'm Jeff Dorian. Thank you for hanging out. We got Killers coming up and Jelly Roll. Right now we go to Eddie Money and his debut album coming out in December of 1977. Eddie Money, KUIC.

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Christina Aguilera, well, the answer is whatever a girl needs.

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with Halsey on KUIC. I'm Jeff Dorian. Thank you for hanging out this afternoon. We've got hometown traffic updates on the way this hour. Also music from Gautier and music from Berlin. Benson Boone on the way singing about the beautiful things. And though it's cloudy, we can still see clearly with Jimmy Cliff.

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I know you might not have one of those, but you can always listen on your computer. Just stream us at KUIC.com.

0: things that I've got.
1: Beautiful things. Benson Boone on this cloudy, cloudy Friday. And a little light rain today as well. You know, I got to my car and I saw those, you know, those dry rain spots on my windshield. So no evidence of actual rain, but clearly it did happen. So a little light rain today. We are going to find, again, cooler temperatures. We are going to be around 80 degrees. Now, it's going to warm up just a bit over the weekend. We're going to be in the mid-80s with plenty of sunshine. And then cooler temperatures starting Monday, at least for a couple days, we're going to be in the upper 70s. We're going to check in with Lyle, see how the roads are looking, hometown traffic up ahead for the roads you travel. Then we're going to jump on the metro with Berlin coming up next. Soulful soul.
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1: Hometown traffic update.
2: Good afternoon. Eastbound 80, got a few stretches of slow traffic. Some brake lights in Vallejo between Highway 29 and Redwood Parkway. Slowing down in Fairfield between the 680 connector and Airbase Parkway. Some brake lights out of Vacaville into Dixon. Going to be seeing some slow moving traffic past 505 until about Dixon Avenue. And some stop and go traffic in Davis before the causeway. Slowing down just past the UC Davis exit. Your usual commute traffic eastbound 80 for all of those stretches of slowing. No accidents are currently being reported as we continue through the Friday drive. Westbound 80 moving pretty smooth right now. No accidents or delays. I actually see a little bit of slow traffic headed out of Fairfield just before the 680 connector. Most of the brake lights are actually going to be on the connector ramp from westbound 80 to southbound 680. No accidents, but a bit of slowing up until Cordelia Road. A pocket of brake lights in Vallejo. Westbound 80 around Redwood Street. Just a bit of commute traffic. Northbound 680, slow and go into Fairfield starting around Marshview Road. Highway 12, sluggish traffic at the Rio Vista Bridge. Eastbound 4, stop and go in Concord between 680 and Willow Pass Road. Your typical pockets of brake lights on other freeways for the Friday drive. No accidents to report this afternoon. That's your KUIC hometown traffic. I'm Lyle Glass.
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Well, Vacaville does not have, of course, the BART stations. BART does not run through the North Bay. Never has, probably never will. But we have the Metro. Kind of. We got Berlin with the Metro here on 95.3 KUI.

Good afternoon. Looking pretty good for the Friday drive. Going to see a lot of commute traffic eastbound 80. Looking at brake lights in Vallejo between Highway 29 and Redwood Parkway. Slow in Fairfield between the 680 connector and Airbase Parkway. A couple of stretches of traffic eastbound 80 out of Vacaville into Dixon. You'll see those brake lights between Leisure Town Road and about Dixon Avenue. And some sluggish traffic out of Davis before the causeway. That'll be moving slow. Starting around the UC Davis exit, it should free up as you continue across the causeway for the Friday drive. No active accidents right now. Eastbound 80, just going to be some of your usual commute traffic. Westbound 80 is currently moving pretty smooth. Some brake lights across the causeway looking good in Davis. I see a stretch of traffic westbound 80 in Dixon, right around Dixon Avenue, and a pocket of slowing out of Vallejo around Redwood Street. Not too bad of a backup, just a couple of stretches of commute traffic as we roll through the drive. Northbound 680, slow and go into Fairfield, starting around Marshview Road. Highway 12, seeing sluggish traffic around the Rio Vista Bridge and the McElhinney River Bridge. Brake lights eastbound 4 in Concord around the 242 connector. Your expected pockets of commute traffic on those other freeways. Moving slow for the Friday drive, but at least no active accidents. 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Medic Ambulance is the only accredited ambulance company operating in Solano, Yolo, and Sacramento counties. 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

Elliot Yameen waiting. I'm Jeff Dorian. Well, another summer movie and food truck event. And it's happening tonight at 9 o'clock, Mancus Neighborhood Park on Owen Street in Fairfield. And the movie they're screening is the movie Hamilton. And I think it might be the final one for the summer. Get details on our website under Hometown Happenings. Taylor Swift is on the way. Got music from Train as well. 50 ways to say goodbye. Let's say hello to Duran Duran on KUIC.

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0: Well, the sky's been overcast today, cloudy, and it's still a bit warm, but it's cooler than it was yesterday. That's kind of nice today. And it's been a little light rain here and there today expected as well, which we did see earlier, at least 81 for the high today, mid-80s over the weekend. But next week, we should be starting our Monday in the upper 70s. We'll stick around. We're going to check in with Lyle, see how your Friday afternoon commutes looking. Got music from Train and Ed Sheeran up next.
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7: Good afternoon. Your usual Friday traffic. Going to see some brake lights eastbound 80 in Vallejo, Fairfield, and Davis. No active accidents are currently being reported. Just your expected commute traffic. Westbound 80 moving pretty smooth. A bit of slow traffic out of West Sac across the causeway, freeing up into Davis and looking good continuing on the westbound 80 side this afternoon. Otherwise looking pretty good. Other freeways, just more commute traffic. Highway 12, some pockets of slowing in Fairfield and Sassoon. Also going to see a bit of sluggish traffic right around the Rio Vista Bridge. Was also slow around the McKelleny River Bridge last time we checked in. That's cleared up. Just slow around Rio Vista Bridge. No active accidents. Just some sluggish commute traffic. Northbound 680, slow and go into Fairfield. Going to see those brake lights between Parrish Road and Interstate 80. Eastbound 4, stop and go in Concord. Around the 242 connector, no accidents are currently being reported on other freeways, but plenty of brake lights for your Friday drive. This traffic report is brought to you by the 4th Annual Mediterranean Food and Music Festival, happening tomorrow and Sunday at Saints Peter and Paul Orthodox Church in Martinez. Come enjoy food, drinks, live music, dance, desserts, kids' activities, local vendors, hookah, and more. Hope to see you there. 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

Blinding lights here on KUIC. Well, there's really no need for any sunshades today. It's pretty cloudy. So you can just wear your regular glasses. Coming up, Lady Gaga, Bruno Mars, Meghan Trainor is all about the bass, and a duo out of Philly, Hall & Oates on the way right now, Uncle Cracker, KUIC.

0: Die with a Smile, Lady Gaga, Bruno Mars. I'm Jeff Dorian. This weekend, the 4th Annual St. Peter and Paul Mediterranean Food and Music Festival is happening in Martinez. Always a lot of fun. A lot of great music, dance, and the food, right? It's happening this weekend, Saturday and Sunday, at St. Peter and Paul Orthodox Church on Harbor View Drive in Martinez. Of course, you'll find details at our hometown happenings. Got Meghan Trainor, and we were talking about some Amy Grant. That's coming up on our next set, so stick around.
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2: Good afternoon. A lot of brake lights for the Friday drive. Not really seeing any active accidents. I have reports of an incident on the shoulder in Davis at Mace Boulevard, causing a bit of extra traffic, but everything's completely to the side. Not blocking any lanes this afternoon. Was already moving pretty slow in Davis before the causeway. Just seeing your typical commute traffic eastbound 80 in Vallejo, Fairfield, just outside of Acuville, and like I said, in Davis before the causeway. Westbound 80 is currently moving pretty smooth. Some brake lights out of West Sac freeing up across the causeway and then looking good on the westbound 80 side. Other freeways, plenty of traffic. Northbound 680 slow and go into Fairfield starting around Parrish Road. Highway 12, sluggish traffic at the Rio Vista Bridge. Westbound 37, moving pretty slow out of Vallejo around the lane merge. And eastbound 4, some stop-and-go traffic in Concord between 680 and Willow Pass Road. No active accidents on any of those other freeways, just some more of your typical Friday slowing. That's your KUIC hometown traffic. I'm Lyle Glass.
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Megan Trainor on KUIC. 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

Good afternoon. A lot of your typical brake lights for the Friday drive. Eastbound 80, going to see slowing in Vallejo, Fairfield, just outside of Vacaville and in Davis. Mostly commute traffic as we continue through the drive. I have reports of an incident on the shoulder in Davis at Mace Boulevard that does seem to be contributing to a bit of extra slowing, but everything is completely to the side as we continue through the Friday drive. Westbound 80, moving smooth, not really seeing any delays there. I'm seeing a pocket of brake lights into Dixon before Pedrick Road since we last checked in. No incidents have been reported. Otherwise, looking pretty good, Interstate 80. Other freeways, plenty of brake lights hanging around for the Friday drive. No active accidents, but commute traffic northbound 680 into Fairfield, starting around Parrish Road. Eastbound 4, stop and go in Concord around the 242 connector. Highway 12 moving slow in both directions around the Rio Vista Bridge. Westbound 780, seeing a chunk of heavy traffic before Columbus Parkway. Not currently seeing any accidents reported there. Actually, I take that back. I do have reports of an accident that just took place a few minutes ago. Four vehicles involved in that accident, supposedly towards the shoulder, but I believe that is going to be blocking the right-hand lane as well. A chunk of heavy traffic starting around 7th Street there, westbound 780. That's your KUIC hometown traffic. I'm Lyle Glass.

go back to the 80s, where there were some great movies out of the 80s, right, that had great soundtracks, right? Valley Girl, Lost Boys. I love the Lost Boys soundtrack album. And at 1985, Vision Quest, another great movie with a great album. Journey, John Waite, Style Council, Don Henley, Dio with a remix of Hungry for Heaven on that, Red Rider, Lunatic Fringe, and Foreigner, Sammy Hagar, just name a few. Well, I just named them all. And also Madonna with two tracks from the movie soundtrack. It's Crazy for You from Vision Quest, 1985, KUIC.

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0: You said forever, now I drive alone past your street.
1: Olivia Rodrigo and driver's license on KUIC. Well, good afternoon to you. We are going to take a look at traffic, see what's going on out on the roads with Lyle. He's got you covered with the roads you travel here in Solano County. We cover Coco County. We got you covered. So stick around for that. Avicii also on the way. And if I could get in some Maroon 5, maybe some Ace of Base, that'll work, right? And then, of course, the Drive at 5 at the top of the hour where you get to pick and play your favorite song and walk away with a cool prize. And this week, the prizes have been fantastic. We've been giving away the Oktoberfest tickets that's happening at Six Flags Discovery Kingdom. In just a few weeks, I think, right? So tune in for that. Drive at 5 coming up at the top of the hour. We'll get there with a hometown traffic update and Avicii, Maroon 5, and Ace of Base.
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4: Good afternoon. A lot of your typical Friday traffic. Eastbound 80, seeing some brake lights in Vallejo, Fairfield, between Vacaville and Dixon, and in Davis this afternoon. Mostly commute traffic. I do have reports of a fender bender in Fairfield. Eastbound 80 at Travis Boulevard. Going to have a vehicle off to the shoulder there from a hit and run, it looks like, this afternoon. Just one vehicle on the shoulder. Somebody is on the way to try to get them safely moved this afternoon. Otherwise, just commute brake lights as you're continuing eastbound 80. Not seeing any additional accidents. Had a recent incident reported out of Davis. Was already on the shoulder at Mace Boulevard last time we checked in. There may still be a bit of activity to the side there, causing some extra brake lights out of Davis. Westbound 80, a stretch of slowing into Dixon just before Pedrick Road. A pocket of brake lights around Midway Road and a chunk of slow traffic westbound 80 out of Vallejo just before the 780 connector. No active accidents, just a bit of hang around commute traffic. Other freeways are mostly seeing commute brake lights. I have reports of an accident westbound 780 just before Columbus Parkway, working your way into Vallejo. A handful of vehicles in that accident on the shoulder. Emergency crews are blocking a right-hand lane, so some extra traffic there westbound 780. Other freeways are just commute traffic for the Friday drive. Highway 12 slow at the Rio Vista Bridge. Eastbound 4, brake lights around the 242 connector in Concord. Northbound 680, slow into Fairfield. This traffic report is brought to you by the 4th Annual Mediterranean Food and Music Festival, happening tomorrow and Sunday at St. Peter and Paul Orthodox Church in Martinez. Come enjoy food, drinks, live music, dance, desserts, kids' activities, local vendors, hookah, and more. Hope to see you there. That's your KUIC hometown traffic. I'm Lyle Glass.
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